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The internet happened. Yeah, the World Wide Web 35 years ago today, 1991. 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You want to plug into us on Facebook? 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

0: Hey, it's Tim and Chelsea. Tomorrow morning, 7 a.m., where have you fallen asleep in public? Or should I say, Chelsea, what country have you fallen asleep in public?
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tomorrow with Tim and Chelsea, 6 a.m. We start bright and early. 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Whenever we play Jordan Davis, tap the track because we got those tickets and the exclusive meet and greet passes for that show. 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

because country is ruling the universe. Billboard Hot 100, for the first time ever in history, country songs are claiming all five of the top five slots in the Hot 100. One of those songs, this one, Ella, Morgan Wallen.

Jesse. Tomorrow morning, New Country 103.1. They've got Man from Florida, 8 o'clock tomorrow morning. $50 to Pig Beach Barbecue. And can I make a recommendation? The pulled pork sandwich, that vinegar sauce, the purple coleslaw.

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0: 93.1 Hey there, it's Randy. And tomorrow you got to be here because Jordan Davis Tap the Track is going to be going on. Start bright and early tomorrow morning. Tim and Chelsea, basically anytime we play a Jordan Davis song, you got to get in the app or you can go to newcountry1031.com and get an entry as well if you tap the track. Okay? Tickets and the exclusive meet and greet passes to see Jordan Davis.
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I just love the story of this song. Ella Langley, Miranda Lambert, they were at a writer's retreat. I guess she'd heard the rumor that Miranda Lambert had got stopped with a kangaroo and a dog in her passenger seat. She said, yeah, it's true. And I'm sure that cop probably said, yeah, she's from Texas. I can tell. Just when

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0: 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And we're not just sending you to the show for free. 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

Country 103.1. Getting the kids ready for back to school. You happy? You sad? You somewhere in between? Get that school shopping done. The tax-free Florida shopping holiday continues, by the way, through August 20th. So take advantage.

Tomorrow morning with Tim and Chelsea starts early, 6 a.m. Our Tap the Track Challenge, Jordan Davis. Whenever we play Jordan Davis, you got to tap the track, get an entry for those tickets, and the exclusive meet and greet passes, which I know you want. Hardy and his famous friends, MacArthur, New Country.

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1: What's up? 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

0: Hey, it's Tim and Chelsea. Tomorrow morning, 7 a.m., where have you fallen asleep in public? Or should I say, Chelsea, what country have you fallen asleep in public?
1: It happens across waters, okay? Whatever. Time zones are weird.
0: Where have you fallen asleep in public tomorrow morning, 7 a.m.? Why?

0: me ask you a question. Do you like beer? Okay, it's a dumb question. Let's be honest. 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

know if you guys have pets or my dogs, but these storms have been rolling through South Florida the past couple of days. My dog has thunder PTSD, that's for sure. Low Cash, hometown home. We could

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1: Hey, what's up, guys? This is Alexandra Kay, and my new song, Straight for the Heart, is out right now. Thank you so much for listening.

drinker, McDonald's is set to offer Red Bull for the first time in its 86-year history. So if you're one of those people that drinks Red Bull for breakfast, you'll probably be thrilled. Get your Egg McMuffin and a Red Bull.

0: Hey, it's Tim and Chelsea. Tomorrow morning, 7 a.m., where have you fallen asleep in public? Or should I say, Chelsea, what country have you fallen asleep in public?
1: 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Time zones are weird. Shut up.
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0: 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And we're not just sending you to the show for free. 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
5: What up? It's Nick Rivers for Greenway Kia of West Palm Beach. 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Mike, one of the things that I wish I had in my Kia Sportage, I got a 2025. 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
11: I put my wife in a new Kia. 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

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Hi there, I'm Randy. And it is a fact that, I don't know, it's been a few years ago for Valentine's Day. I just called all my exes and I made them on the air admit that I was the best thing that ever happened to them, which, of course, they know that's true. Lauren Elena, Chase Matthews, New Country 103.1.

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0: 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I'm Randy. Appreciate you having us on tonight. And as a quick reminder, amazing events along our beautiful waterfront. 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
1: 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Lainey Wilson here. 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And you heard it first right here, South Florida's New Country 103.1.

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10: What up? 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Mike, how does everybody get the deals?
11: 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Right. You got bad credit.
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11: 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And what we're going to do is we're going to work the deal backwards. And within 30 minutes, we can literally show you the exact car that you can take home today. It might not be the Mac Daddy of all Mac Daddies, but we're not going to jerk you around. We're going to show you what you can buy today, and then you can make the decision what you want to do after that.
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1: 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Lainey Wilson here. 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And you heard it first right here, South Florida's New Country 103.1.

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1: Hey, what's up, guys? This is Alexandra Kay, and my new song, Straight for the Heart, is out right now. Thank you so much for listening.

0: 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And we're not just sending you to the show for free. 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

0: 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And we're not just sending you to the show for free. 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
1: Well, look who it is. Last call, thought again. How's your mama? How you been? Girl, it's been too long.

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1: Categories. You text in the category, one letter, 10 seconds, got the timer, got to leave five things on the table, starting with that letter. I needed the first segment as warm-up. Here we go. I'm all set.
2: The texts that have come in from y'all are so great, by the way. You guys are so helpful. And there's actually one that has come in, and I think that this will be the one you will 100% get.
1: Okay.
2: So we're going to save that.
1: All right. Oh. Got me all psyched up for that.
2: We're going to get you.
1: You're going to get across the finish line on this one, but not right
2: but
1: now.
2: But I feel like I want to get you warmed up. I don't want you to fall on your face on that one. So all I'm going to get you in the zone first.
1: Zone.
2: And then I'm going to give you the one that I think you're just going to knock out of the park.
1: Go for it.
2: All right. So our first one from Noah came in. Do you have 10 seconds on the clock?
1: I got it.
2: Things you would bring to college starting with the letter P. Go.
1: Pens, paper, pencil, papaya, pear, peri dairy dairy, boo boo boo boo.
2: Is your safe word papaya? Just tell me.
1: I guess it is.
2: Some people's pineapple, some it's purple.
1: I don't
2: papaya.
1: Know.
2: Papaya. Don't worry, your kids don't need pants.
1: I know they don't know. They need a lot of things. And if they don't have it, you know what? Survival of the fittest.
2: My God.
1: And maybe.
2: I can't believe you guys didn't pack my papaya.
1: Jonah loves papaya. I mean, so we gotta hit Publix, get some papayas, so he can bring it to school.
2: Oh, God. Every time we do a pee, you just go to papaya.
1: I was close, though, on that one. I got three right out of the gate.
2: You got, like, pens, paper, and pencils, yes.
1: Right. So
2: okay.
1: I think I get half credit on that sucker. I think I did very good.
2: All right, here we go.
1: I think I should be congratulated.
2: I want to, but then the papaya thing happens every time.
1: Well, you know, papaya, I mean, there's not a lot of them in Mississippi.
2: I can't. Okay, here we go. This text just came in.
1: Okay.
2: Get your 10 seconds on the clock.
1: I got it.
2: Car parts.
1: Oh, God.
2: Starting with the letter T. Go.
1: Tires. Tire iron. Turbo. Turbulence.
2: Turbulence.
1: Tire tracks.
2: You didn't start the timer, you jackass.
1: Oh, okay. Let's go. Tires.
2: You are the worst.
1: Tire iron. Tire tracks.
2: Tire fire.
1: Tire fire. Tire
2: show,
1: tires.
2: This show.
1: New tires.
2: Old tire. Tire soup. Tire stew.
1: Bowl shrimp.
2: Tire boil.
1: Fried shrimp.
2: Tire tacos. Oh, my God.
1: I think I did extremely well on that one.
2: We're going to move on from whatever the hell that just was.
1: Fine.
2: All right.
1: Is this the one that I'm going to get?
2: This is the one you're going
1: right,
2: to get.
1: Hold on.
2: Rick, little tire fire.
1: That, please. I thought that was credible. Tire.
2: You have a tire. I have a tire. We have a tire. Tires.
1: Fried tires. Bowl tires. All right. Here we go.
2: Tires,
1: let's do this.
2: Cajun season tires. All right. Get your timer ready.
1: It's ready.
2: I know it's hard to press all those buttons over there.
1: Well, I give myself an advantage.
2: All right. Carrie texted this one in. This one you will get.
1: Carrie, this is for you.
2: States that begin with M. Go. Timer.
1: Montana, Massachusetts, Maryland, Missouri, Maine. Oh, my God. I got it. Oh, my. Rico, where is my victory music, you moron? Cue it up and hit it. Yes. Yes. Today is the day. I have kicked ass on categories. Thank you, Carrie. I love you. Thank you so much. I'd like to thank everybody involved with my training, my focus, my thinking.
2: 7 years has really been...
1: Hold on. I said I would get through this at this moment. God, this means so much to me. Mom? Dad? In heaven, this is for you.
2: Oh, wow.
1: What? I can't say that. They've been disappointed up there all this time. All right. Woo! You know... Hi, Tim Leary.
2: Oh, Jesus.
1: When I score big in categories, I like to reach for my Kara's Sweet and Salty Mix with stuff in it. I'm ready for praise.
2: I don't know if I need to. That was amazing. I don't interrupt your acceptance speeches. People don't do that at award shows. I'm not going to let you. I'm letting you have your moment. Sitting here, taking this all in.
1: Got to tell you, that kind of sucked.
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6: Today's forecast calls for more scattered showers. 85% humidity, a high of 88 and a low of 80.
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1: Yes, the one-day tap the track for Jordan Davis tickets at the Hard Rock and backstage meet and greets starts right now. Right now.
2: Very excited for today because now we get to listen to like a bunch of Jordan Davis.
1: Right?
2: Today. I love Jordan Davis.
1: Every time you hear a Jordan Davis song,
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1: 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Tap the track. The more taps you have, the better your chances are of winning the grand prize. And how many of these do we have?
2: We have five.
1: Pairs of
2: we have five pairs of tickets and meet and backstage meet and greets.
1: That's so awesome. And I will tell you, your first Jordan Davis song is coming up in about 3-4 minutes. But first, got to tell you guys, if you're getting out on the roads today.
2: Oh, God, be ready.
1: Well, I mean, they're saying scattered showers. No, it's deluges.
2: I actually woke up before my alarm went off this morning to like a massive. And because you can hardly ever hear the rain in our house because right. of the impact windows and doors, you know. And I was like, man, that rain must be really strong this morning because I could hear it.
1: Oh, my God.
2: Normally, I can't hear it.
1: We were, whatever thunderstorm cell was right over our house.
2: Yeah.
1: Lit the bedroom up like just Christmas.
2: Yeah.
1: Dog pasted to the bed. And so I'm like, I'm listening to the rain pounding as I'm in the shower going, this drive is going to suck.
2: Yeah.
1: I go outside, street completely flooded. Well, it's going to take me the rest of the day just to dry out.
2: Yeah, I come from like Boynton Del Rey area and headed north this morning on 95. There was already two accidents and they had just happened. Like the one cop had just gotten there and you could see the paramedics and firefighters were already on their way. So just be very careful.
1: And the standing water is in places where it usually doesn't stand and it's very deep. So be very careful. Give yourself some extra time to get out.
2: It's a little messy this morning.
1: And don't forget, if you guys saw it yesterday, the buses are starting to make their routes.
2: Yeah.
1: They're doing their
2: practice runs. Yeah.
1: So when they put the stop sign out, you got to stop. So just be careful as you get out there this morning. Tap the track for Jordan Davis. All right, we're going to do a little Kane Brown. All right, give you guys some warm-up. Take a couple sips of coffee. Right after Kane Brown, your first chance to tap the track for Jordan Davis tickets and backstage passes.

0: things you need to know to start your day with Tim and Chelsea.
1: We have a winner to the 2026 Burmese Python Challenge.
2: Oh, God. I saw this yesterday, and I was like, no!
1: And dude, this dude is... He's a man's man. I mean, we'll talk about him here in just a second. Welcome to Friday, everybody. Top three things you need to know. Yes, this is the one day only Tap the Track for Jordan Davis tickets. He is coming to the Hard Rock. Every time you hear a Jordan Davis tune, get out your new Country 103.1 app, Tap the Track. You might be the grand prize winner.
2: Right. Well, we've got five pairs of tickets and backstage meet and greets. So that is today only going on right now. Tim is trying to look up the next Tap the Track so you can cheat away.
1: We're going to do the commercial break here in a minute. Then we're going to come out and play Jelly Roll.
2: Then Luke Combs.
1: Then Jordan Davis. So it's coming up before 6:30 this morning. I mean, backstage, meet Jordan Davis. I mean, great guy.
2: He's such a great guy.
1: He played one of our secret sessions.
2: Yeah, he did one of our secret sessions. He's just a really amazing, amazing guy and awesome artist.
1: Tomorrow night is the Powerball jackpot drawing, $856 million.
3: The Powerball jackpot has climbed to an estimated $856 million. It's now the largest lottery jackpot of this year so far. The next Powerball drawing is set for Saturday evening.
1: Can you just hear the disdain in his voice?
2: Honestly, I fell asleep listening to him. I got to be honest.
1: He's like,
2: I think I just blacked out.
4: I have my skinny jeans on and my mochiata, and I could care less about this little faux pas of a lottery.
3: The Powerball jackpot has climbed to an estimated $856 million.
4: Oh,
3: it's now the largest lottery jackpot
4: my name's
3: of
4: Brian.
3: This year so far. The next Powerball drawing is set for Saturday evening.
1: This is what's going to happen. I'm going to do what you do. And I'm going to create a manifesto and
2: what? That's not what it's called.
1: What?
2: You're going to manifest. You're not creating a manifesto.
1: Whatever that is, right? I'll do that. And
2: I'm going to create a manifesto.
1: I'm going to create a manifesto.
2: I'm giving a public written declaration down in the town hall at noon. That is not the same thing, Larry.
1: Well, whatever. I'm going to look at houses.
2: I'm going to be protesting. Nope, not the same thing, Larry.
1: Tom Rahill the winner of the 2026 Burmese Python Challenge. If you're not familiar with it, for X amount of time each year, because Burmese pythons are an invasive species and they're all over the Everglades, you get to go and try to hunt. There's two prizes, one for the most and one for the biggest. Check out this dude, Tom, who won with the most.
5: Tom Rahill snatched 96 pythons, and he did it just after having surgery on not one, but both hips. This man is no joke. Tom got $10,000, and he says he'll be using the money to put back into his organization and celebrate his and his wife's 45th wedding anniversary.
1: I mean,
2: honey, I captured 96 snakes with my new hips, so you and I could go out and celebrate our anniversary.
1: Speaking of snakes.
2: I can't help myself. It was right there. That's insane, though.
1: The reason why he caught that many is because in a couple of occasions, he cut back the sawgrass and...
2: Nope.
1: And what?
2: I don't know. Whatever's happening, if you're going to say there was like 17 together in one big, cute, cuddly puddle, I don't want to hear it.
1: Okay. He found nests.
2: Oh, God. See, it's just, I don't even want to be in here.
1: It's the hatching season.
2: Okay.
1: And he just gathered them all up.
2: I can still hear you even when I take my headphones
1: off. The dude had two hip surgeries and then went out and hunted pythons.
2: I can't.
1: You know what? The Dos Equis guy, you're out.
2: Oh, my God. Nope. I'd rather be the Dos Equis guy. Cool. Inside drinking beer. Sounds amazing.
1: And he caught them with his bare hands and he ripped their heads off with his mouth.
2: Will you shut up? Just shut up. Shut up. God.
1: He now has a pair of jeans made out of pythons.
2: Shut up. Although I would take a purse.
1: They're lovely.
2: Or a
1: wallet. My God, the quality.
2: Or a belt.
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8: 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We already have multiple accidents slowing you down here in Palm Beach County, beginning I-95 southbound, just north of Woolbright Road. You'll find the others, I-95 northbound at Gateway Boulevard. The center lane is blocked here. Please use caution approaching the area. I-95 northbound south of 6th Avenue South, I-95 southbound north of 10th Avenue North, and finally northbound on the Turnpike just south of Lake Worth Road. 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
20: Good morning, everybody. Happy Friday. We have impact weather because of slow-moving storms this morning off of the Atlantic Ocean. Only going to last until about 11 o'clock this morning, but we've already seen just under an inch of rainfall across the area. So heavy rains, lots of lightning initially, and then highs in the upper 80s and partly cloudy this evening. I'm WPBF 25 First Warning meteorologist Sandra Shaw.
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0: It is a one-day tap the track for Jordan Davis. 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
0: 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Well, you know what? We're going to give him the heads up all day.
1: I know.
0: That's where I feel like
1: we're out. It's Friday.
0: You guys need the assist.

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2: You had roommates at one point, right?
3: Yeah, in college.
2: Did you ever get into, like, fights about you borrowed this, you took that, or you ate this?
3: No, it was more like you're dirty. But yeah, you know, it's tough living with other people.
2: They called you dirty?
3: Not me. They were dirty.
2: Oh.
3: They were dirty. Clothes everywhere.
2: All right, well, what if you discovered your roommate was drinking all the alcohol you had?
3: Oh, I might be in jail. I don't know.
2: Right.
3: I don't know how quickly.
2: Well, that's what's happening to Audra. She's on the line. Audra, you there?
4: Hi.
2: All right, Audra, tell us what's going on with you and your roommate. What's his name, Brad?
4: Yeah, his name is Brad. I'm hoping you guys can help me because I think he's stealing my vodka.
3: I'm sorry, what?
4: I think he's stealing my vodka.
3: Yeah, that's crap.
4: Because, like, every time that I go to look at it or use it or whatever, it's, like, depleted.
2: Really?
3: It's weird.
4: Yeah.
2: Have you put, like, lines on the bottle or anything? Or you're just eyeballing it?
4: Yeah, I'm eyeballing it. But, I mean, like, it's, like, noticeable. It's not like it's a sip or two. It's, like, it looks like enough has been taken out of it for, like, a drink.
2: That he needs to replace it.
4: Yeah. I mean, I think that's only, like, fair thing to do. I think he should just, like, get his own vodka.
2: Right. Well, has he been doing this for a long time?
4: I would say it's been going on at least since Christmas time.
2: Uh-oh.
3: Oh, wow. That has been a minute. Okay. And yeah. You feel like you're noticing it every time you buy a bottle or every time you buy liquor?
4: Every time I buy liquor. I mean, I'm not, like, a poor person, but I mean, like, come on. I don't want to spend, like, $1 billion on vodka.
2: Right. And you know what? I'm kind of shocked if this is the truth because, I mean, it's vodka. Why wouldn't you replace it with a little water, you know? keep the levels up.
3: And like he's 12.
2: Right.
3: 14, 15, sorry, 12. I mean, I went real young on that one. My bad.
2: Audra, you haven't talked to him about it, right?
4: No, I haven't told him that I'm thinking this at all.
2: All right. Well, hold
3: so
2: on the line.
3: We're gonna accuse him on the air. Fantastic. Okay, cool.
2: And we'll get your roommate Brad on the phone here in just a few minutes, okay?
4: Okay.
2: All right, hold on a second. You did curve a little young.
3: 17, 19, 23. Yeah.
2: All right.
3: Why? It was just a number, Tim.
2: We'll get Brad on the phone here in just a second. It's New Country 103.1.

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2: The reason why I dug this Forgive and Forget out is, like, yesterday at the secret session, I don't know about you, but it became like a request list for right?
3: All of a sudden, we're like TRL for Forgive and Forget. Do you remember this one?
2: Right. Do you remember this?
3: Yeah, totally.
2: And somebody
3: I mean, we have been doing this for like years now.
2: Right.
3: We have a lot of them. A lot of weird situations.
2: And somebody asked me last night, do you remember the one where you started calling the roommate the Bradster? And I do.
3: I did.
2: I love this guy.
3: I know. The Bradster.
2: The Bradster.
3: Like, will you please stop doing that?
2: His roommate, Audra, had called us saying that he was stealing her alcohol and she had it and she wanted to call him on the air and let Brad have it. Well, check out what happened when we got the Bradster on
3: Stop it.
2: On the line.
3: You're so ridiculous.
4: Hello.
2: Hi, we're looking for Brad.
4: Yep, that's me.
2: Hey, Brad, it's Tim and Chelsea over at New Country 103.1. How you doing, man?
4: I'm doing good. Thanks for asking.
2: Listen, the reason why we're calling is we're holding a vodka tasting event pretty soon. And
3: Stop it.
2: What?
3: Just tell them why we're calling.
2: All right. Brad, you have a roommate, right? Audra?
4: Oh, yeah.
2: We have Audra on the phone right now. Audra, are you there?
5: Hi.
2: Well, Brad's on the phone, Audra, so go ahead.
5: Hi, Brad. I've just been noticing when I go to, like, pour myself a glass of liquor, my vodka is gone. And I think it's you. I think you're drinking my vodka.
4: Oh, goodness, Audra. No, you're crazy. I can afford my own vodka, you know. Why would I need to steal yours?
5: Because you're lazy and you'd rather watch TV than go to the store. I am not crazy. I notice when a lot of vodka is gone. And you're clearly like an alcoholic. You don't do anything. I don't ever see you go to the gym. You just lay around all the time. So I'm not surprised. You probably drink a lot. And you're probably taking my vodka.
4: Okay. I wasn't going to do this, you know, especially because we're on air, but since you're trying to blast me, here it is. I'm going to be totally honest with you. It's you who's been drinking your alcohol. You're drinking it. You're coming home really drunk, hammered, and you're making yourself, you know, nightcaps every night that you don't even remember. And you're trying to hook up with me when you're drunk and you're doing this. You don't even remember this. Are you happy now?
3: Question. Hi, Chelsea Dillon.
2: Chelsea, go ahead.
3: New Country 103.1. So wait, you're saying that she's coming home after being out and she's actually like making herself a nightcap, so she's the one consuming her own vodka, not remembering.
4: Exactly, yeah. She doesn't even remember. She comes home wasted, drunk, and makes herself nightcaps.
2: Wait. We're burying the lead. Wait a sec. We're burying the lead. She's coming home and hitting on you?
3: Oh, I forgot about that.
4: Right.
5: Okay, I don't think I would hit on you. I mean, like, hey, oh my God, I would not hit on you. And, oh God, really? I am making my own vodka? Why haven't you ever said anything before?
2: Well, Audra, could that be true? And you just don't remember it?
5: I mean, oh my God, yeah? I guess it could be. I mean, I don't know. Sometimes I like to go out, but...
2: Well, then, could it also be true that you're making a nightcap and...
3: drinking your own vodka?
2: Hitting on the Bradster?
3: Stop saying that.
5: Oh, my God. Okay, like, hitting on Brad, I think that might be, like, something that he's making up. But I do buy alcohol I like, so, yeah, that makes sense.
2: Brad, are you making any of this up?
4: No, not at all. I'm not making any of this up. You know, that's exactly what's going on right now. And, you know, it might be time for me to find a new apartment.
5: Oh, my God.
2: Oh. Brad, are you there?
4: I'm here.
2: Audra, are you there?
3: Did she hang up? Oh my God, Lord.
2: Audra,
3: what the hell just happened?
2: Well, I think Audra had a moment of what we call discovery.
3: Oh, God.
2: And Brad helped her discover that she was drinking her own alcohol and then coming for a piece of the Bradster.
3: Will you stop saying the Bradster? Please stop. It is not funny. I'm very uncomfortable.
2: Brad, how many times has this happened?
4: Well, within this last week alone, it's happened 3 times.
2: Dude! food.
3: Ew.
2: Well, clearly she's okay. embarrassed, so I don't know how you're going to handle this, but maybe it is time to...
3: Yeah, if you're not into her, I can't believe I'm even saying these stuff. If you're not into her, then you should probably not live together.
2: Or put a lock on your door.
4: Yeah, I got to find a new spot, guys. I got to find a new spot.
3: Oh,
2: all right, Brad.
3: God.
2: Well, dude, thanks for clearing that up, man. You really, you shined a light.
4: All right, guys. Thank you.
3: Well, good luck.
2: All right, man. We'll talk to you later.
3: Good luck. All right,
2: bye. Well, that didn't turn out.
3: I did not see that going that way.
2: Yeah, that's
3: I did not see that.
2: That was a new direction.
3: That one happening. Okay. Stop laughing.
2: I'm sorry. Come on. You've got to admit that's funny.
3: It is funny. It's wrong. It's funny. It's wrong.
2: It's New Country 103.1. This one's for you, Bradster.
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2: Thank you to somebody who reminded me about the Bradster. God, one of my favorite ones. All right, coming up, 7 o'clock this morning. You guys started putting in the texts and the calls yesterday. Where have you fallen asleep in public?
3: Oh, little public nap.
2: Oh, yeah.
3: Some of the places are so amazing.
2: Call or text 855-400-9475. Where have you fallen asleep in public? That's coming up at 7.
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0: 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We still have accidents being reported all over Palm Beach County. Beginning I-95 northbound north of Linton Boulevard. You'll find the others. I-95 southbound north of Woolbright Road. I-95 northbound at Gateway Boulevard. I-95 northbound south of 6th Avenue South. I-95 southbound north of 10th Avenue North. I-95 southbound just south of Blue Heron Boulevard. I-95 northbound on the exit ramp to North Lake Boulevard. And finally, northbound on the turnpike just south of Lake Worth Road. 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
20: Today's forecast calls for more scattered showers, 85% humidity, a high of 89, and a low of 81.
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0: 855-400-9475. Where have you fallen asleep in public? You said you got some good stories there?
1: Oh my gosh, some of these texts are so amazing. We have a post up on our Facebook page too, but oh my gosh,
0: all so right, good. So hit the post or text or call 855-400-9475. It's next. Where have you fallen asleep in public?

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1: And yes, it kicked off at 6 a.m. this morning. One day and one day only. Tap the track for Jordan Davis tickets, plus backstage passes and a meet and greet.

0: secret session with the band Perry, and I'm like, you know what? There's a good shot that I'm going to fall asleep in their waiting room lobby.
1: That I'm going to be doing a little nappy nap.
0: Oh, absolutely. And I did that one time before, and the people at Schumacher actually had to come out and wake me up to tell me to go home.
1: Tim, we're closing. Tim, the lights. I know the lights are off, so it's a nice aesthetic for you right now. But we're all locking up and leaving.
0: Tim, it's 8:30 at night.
1: Don't you have a family?
0: Right. Your wife called 27 times. So,
1: oh God.
0: So we started talking about odd places you fall asleep in public.
1: You went there yesterday again.
0: Yes.
1: Did you take a nap yesterday?
0: I did not because that's another subject. So, what?
1: Oh boy.
0: I might have been looking at some aftermarket parts for my truck, but we'll talk about that later. We'll talk about that later.
1: I was sleep shopping. It's fine. I do it all the time. I'm here for you.
0: I did really well, too.
1: Social joke. I'm always sleep shopping.
0: So
1: I don't know how I got that in the cart.
0: But no, I did not fall asleep yesterday.
1: Okay.
0: Where did you... You fell asleep in what? Spain? Was it?
1: Was it Spain?
0: Was it Spain? What is it, Italy?
1: No.
0: France? I don't know.
1: No, this was years ago. This was when I was with Caden when he was like a baby. I mean, he was like maybe like a couple years old. And we were flying to Spain. We were in a layover. I think we were in London. I don't know. We were in blah, blah, blah. We were in an airport. I was obviously very tired. I don't remember. And it was a very busy airport. There was like literally nowhere to even sit. And I fell asleep on the floor, like the marble walkway in, because it was like people were just scattered everywhere, and I literally fell asleep like on a marble floor and pretty much came to, and I had no child, I had no husband, I was by myself, and I was
0: like, did you have a hat full of money?
1: I was like,
0: oh, let's leave her something, honey.
1: It was bad, really bad.
0: What happened to Caden?
1: He was with his dad, with Robbie at the time.
0: And they just left you?
1: They just left me. That also tracks. You know, explains why we're not married. No, I'm just kidding. But
0: they just left you sleeping on the floor in an airport.
1: Like I had a cell phone. I was in freaking Spain. It was like, you know, like phones weren't even, it was like,
0: she'll find us. Don't worry about it.
1: I still had a Razor phone. I woke up, hola, como esta? ¿Dónde está mi familia?
0: Ma'am, you're in France.
1: Yeah, I mean, it was just like, I was like on a marble floor by myself.
0: Oh my God, that must have been a
1: heart
0: attack.
1: A little scary, especially since I was like, oh, where's my baby?
0: You're in a foreign country, you're no child or husband, they just left you there.
1: Okay, so it doesn't matter. I mean, not every first marriage works out. But it was entertaining, to say the least.
0: Do you have any pictures of that? Did they take any pictures of you just sleeping on the floor?
1: Like I said, phones weren't like a thing. It was like flip phones. I had a Razor.
0: Oh,
1: you know?
0: Man.
1: It's not like I can even text or call.
0: I'd pay good cash for that.
1: Oh, my God.
0: I will tell you this much. When I was in Providence,
1: yeah.
0: My producer and I had to go down to Nashville to do whatever. And I said, listen, we're going to be going for 24 hours, 48
1: hours
0: straight.
1: It's a marathon,
0: I
1: for
0: said,
1: sure.
0: Just bring me a game. You can fall asleep as soon as we get on the plane. So, as we were leaving, one of the producers in Nashville said, hey, can you swing over to these studios? And I think it was like Daryl Worley. Can you interview Daryl Worley?
1: Right, okay.
0: And I'm like, oh, okay. I said, so we deviated over there. And he's on the phones talking to other stations. We're about to go in and talk to him. All of a sudden, I'm talking to the record, like the big presidents of the label. Mm-hmm. All of a sudden, they start looking over to the right of me. And I'm like, what are they looking at? And I look over and my producer... All right, she was maybe 24, open mouth, closed eyes, snoring, facing them, like...
1: Sitting or standing?
0: Sitting.
1: Wow.
0: Sitting in the producer's studio.
1: So boring. God. Oh, my God.
0: Snoring with an open mouth.
1: Wow. Told you, Nashville gets you sneaky.
0: How do you bounce back from that?
1: You really don't. You just say you're like, you know, what you know, sorry.
0: 855-400-9475. Where have you fallen asleep in public? All right? And trust me, the stories that Chelsea and I just told, you guys,
1: oh, my God, these are so amazing.
0: About fourfold.

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1: It's happened to all of us. You're tired. Yeah, just close your eyes for just a second. Are you in public? Sure, but don't worry about it.
2: It's fine.
1: I'm falling asleep in the waiting room at Schumacher. I mean, out. Patent done. They literally had to come wake me up to tell me to go home. That was odd. Chelsea fell asleep in an airport in Spain. And her husband at the time took her son Caden with, and they left her.
2: I was, like, on a marble floor, too. Like, I wasn't in, like, a seat or a chair corner. The airport was just so busy. There were, like, bodies everywhere, and I was one of them. Pretty sure people were stepping over me to get to their terminal.
1: And what happened to you?
3: It's not me, but my friend. So we went to get our nails done together, and I'm talking to her, and she falls asleep every time they do her nails.
2: She's just so relaxed.
3: I guess. And they're like tapping her hand, like, put it under the dryer. Put it under the dryer.
2: See, like, I get falling asleep like when you're getting your feet done because you're in like the big chair and you're laid back. But like your nails, you're like sitting up, like supposed to be anyway. And she's just like, nope.
3: Yeah, she just looks like a cat. She's got like her little claws out and she's just asleep. It's
2: oh
3: crazy.
2: My God, bless her and heart. I love
1: ever,
2: it.
1: Do they ever take the nail polish and like draw on her face?
2: Stop it.
3: What? Oh my gosh, that's a great idea. I should do that.
2: Nice job, Tim. You're a terrible human.
1: Have a great weekend.
3: You too, guys. Bye.
2: Love you, bye. Oh my God. Text coming in on the text line. Joanne said, I have fallen asleep twice watching The Nutcracker. Luckily, it was
1: like live on stage.
2: Two different dates. But then I feel like The Nutcracker is like, it's very beautiful. It's very calming. The music is very calm.
1: Right.
2: I get that.
1: So you pay hundreds of dollars to go fall asleep at a live performance.
2: It's nice and cold. Okay. Right. It's dark and cold. Oh my God. Now these are the ones that crack me up. Shelby said she fell asleep at an MMA fight at the BB&T Center.
1: How do you do that?
2: Exactly. How do you do that?
1: No. That's not falling asleep. You have a condition. Go get that checked out.
2: No. Candace also messaged in. She fell asleep bored to death at a death metal concert. Bored.
1: Death metal?
2: Mark,
1: oh, my God.
2: Mark said the same thing. He fell asleep at a Nine Inch Nails concert.
1: Well, I can
2: God,
1: see
2: this
1: that.
2: Is just so peaceful. It's like white noise, but like black noise. It's like deaf black noise. It's just so nice. Anna wrote that she fell asleep on the dance floor at 8 seconds in Okeechobee. What?
1: What? She fell asleep.
2: Like, you fell asleep, but you passed out, Anna. Like, just.
1: Yeah, that's a fine line.
2: Be real with us.
1: But they're two different neighborhoods, real.
2: What kind of nap?
1: Right.
0: It's Tim and Chelsea on New Country 103.1.
2: Stop it.
1: What?
2: Oh, my God, I can't. It's more like people falling asleep at the WWE shows. Someone fell asleep in a bathroom stall at a Walgreens.
1: That's peaceful. Have you ever...
2: Somebody fell asleep with their bulldozer on a construction site. Stop it.
1: Right.
2: You guys.
1: Have you ever sat on a toilet in a Walgreens bathroom? I mean...
2: Hot, cozy.
1: Heaven.
2: Just warm and
1: just
2: welcoming.
1: Snugs your cheeks.
2: Here for a night. Oh my God, these
1: Jordan,
2: are amazing.
1: Jordan Davis tapped the track. Next time to tap the track, maybe you get tickets and backstage passes. That's coming up in less than 10 minutes.
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8: 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We still have multiple accidents slowing you down. Palm Beach County beginning I-95 northbound north of Linton Boulevard. You'll find the others I-95 southbound north of Wolverine Road. I-95 southbound just south of Boynton Beach Boulevard. I-95 northbound at Gateway Boulevard. I-95 I-95 northbound, south of 6th Avenue South, I-95 southbound, north of 10th Avenue North, I-95 southbound, south of Forest Hill Boulevard, I-95 northbound at Southern Boulevard, I-95 southbound, just north of Palm Beach Lakes Boulevard, I-95 northbound, south of Blue Heron Boulevard, I-95 southbound, just south of Blue Heron Boulevard, and I-95 northbound on the exit ramp to North Lake Boulevard. 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
17: Good morning, everybody. Happy Friday. We have impact weather because of slow-moving storms this morning off of the Atlantic Ocean. Only going to last until about 11 o'clock this morning, but we've already seen just under an inch of rainfall across the area. So heavy rains, lots of lightning initially, and then highs in the upper 80s and partly cloudy this evening. I'm WPVF 25 First Warning meteorologist Sandra Shaw.
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1: All right, so we were talking about the oddest places you've fallen asleep in public. And apparently we had a backup on the text lining. Because all of a sudden, your text line just burped with like 40 texts.
2: Flooded with text messages. And these stories are incredible. So I think they're funny. We got to talk about it.
1: Go for it.
2: All right.
1: It's Friday.
2: Oddest place you have fallen asleep. Daniel fell asleep in the barbershop chair.
1: Yeah, that happens. Yeah, that could happen.
2: Like getting... you guys aren't in the chair for that long, though. When girls get their hair done, it's like you're there. You know, you buckle in. You settle in.
1: I fall asleep.
2: Seriously?
1: Oh, yeah. I'm falling asleep while I'm getting the mohawk done.
2: Well, that takes a little bit of time. Right. I feel like you're just getting like your hair cut.
1: But like if I go from here down to get the mohawk done, like and there's no nappy naps.
2: Yeah.
1: I'm passing out.
2: Mia said... We were once at a WWE show, and a man fell asleep during it. Loud music, fans screaming, the works. And I just kind of shrugged after she's like, I was kind of waking him up because I wanted him to enjoy the show.
1: Right.
2: The only thing that woke him up was the pyros. Woke him up. He jumped from his seat.
1: Because of the heat?
2: And I laughed going, how was your nap?
1: Right.
2: Yeah.
1: I don't understand that. How do you spend like hundreds of dollars on WWE tickets and you fall asleep?
2: Like I said, like, you know, you go to like a ballet or something that's like calming or relaxing or like a movie, I get. But like something that's like loud, like the ones that were coming in about concerts and heavy metal shows. Sean said he fell asleep on a job interview.
1: Oh, that's gotta suck.
2: No lie, still got the job. What?
1: That's awesome.
2: Someone else said, I've fallen asleep at the Disney World shows, like in one of the shows. That I also...
1: I can understand that.
2: Because once again, you've been going all day. It's hot.
1: Right.
2: You get into like a nice cold place. You're like, oh yeah,
1: Put out a few children meltdowns.
2: You need a minute. Oh, this is funny. Gerard said, Tim, you'll love this one. I fell asleep in the dentist chair.
1: Oh God. My God. How did you do that? God. No.
2: Once again, someone else just said, my husband fell asleep getting a root canal. The dentist said he was the best patient ever. How does anybody fall asleep getting a root canal?
1: No.
2: I am on the edge, like fighting for my life.
1: Nope, not happening. I mean, if anything, I'm more on guard in the dentist chair.
2: Oh my God. My heart rate is through the friggin' roof.
1: Oh, I'm still that grown adult that puts the sunglasses on.
2: Totally. What about Ann? Ann goes, I just recently had a small outpatient surgery procedure. And I fell asleep in the waiting room as they were wheeling me in. They actually had to wake me up to put me under. And I told them if they wanted to leave me under an extra 30 minutes, I would appreciate it. Because apparently I could really use the sleep.
1: You know what? Well, who sent that in? Ann?
2: Ann.
1: All right. Ann, there you go. Standing ovation. You win, Ann.
2: Really good.
1: You actually fell asleep. They had to wake you up to put you under with anesthesia.
2: Right?
1: That's
2: amazing.
1: That's bringing the A game there.
2: Take you up to put you down.
1: Right.
2: That's great.
1: That's being professional
2: about
1: it.
2: Next level there, babe. Nice job. Oh, my God.

0: hats off to Tom Rahill, the 2026 Burmese Python Champion of the Year.
1: Dear God. This man is insane.
0: Man caught 96 pythons.
1: That is wild.
0: But
1: incredible.
0: Yeah, after an operation. We'll talk about it next. Top three things.

0: moving on.
1: Three things you need to know to start your day with Tim and Chelsea.
2: Tom Rahill is the reigning 2026 Burmese Python Champion of South Florida. 96 pythons. Jesus. But I'm telling you, the conditions in which he caught them, he is a man's man.
3: Man's man.
2: We will talk about that man coming up here in just a few minutes. Welcome to Friday, everybody. Top three things you need to know. First and foremost, yes, it is a one-day only Tap the Track for Jordan Davis tickets and backstage passes, and we kicked it off at 6.
3: This is huge. We have 5 pairs of tickets and backstage meet and greets for Jordan Davis when he's down here at the Hard Rock. It is going to be an awesome show. He is such a great guy. And we've got your chance to win. It's very simple. Make sure you have our new Country 103.1 app downloaded. You're logged in, registered, ready to go. Anytime you hear Jordan Davis, like,
2: coming up two songs after this,
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2: And Chelsea and I will be pretty much specifically telling you every time you can tap the track all this morning.
3: Yeah.
2: Because it's Friday and we need to make things easy on ourselves, especially
3: we're tracking
2: after two back to back. Secret sessions. All right.
3: Mary and Taylor are not doing well.
2: All right. So, the Powerball jackpot tomorrow night, $856 million.
4: The Powerball jackpot has climbed to an estimated $856 million. It's now the largest lottery jackpot of this year so far. The next Powerball drawing is set for Saturday evening.
2: Thank you, Brian. If you could give less of a crap, that'd be awesome. So,
3: Brian, you act like you had a secret session last night, okay? Get it together, Brian.
2: But listen to the disdain in his voice. Like, you can almost see the skinny jeans on him.
4: The Powerball jackpot has climbed to an estimated $856 million. It's now the largest lottery jackpot of this year so far. The next Powerball drawing is set for Saturday evening.
3: And I actually have no feeling right now in the no-no spot.
2: That's right. Why don't you take my macchiato and shove it up your butt? Here we go. So, I've got a short wick this morning.
3: This is such a B-minus performance.
2: So, I've been doing the, what is it, the mani-pedi? What are you doing over there? Like the, where you look at houses because you're going to win?
3: Manifesting.
2: That's it.
3: You've been doing a mani-pedi?
2: Whatever. What it is.
3: Manifesting.
2: That.
3: The
2: whatever.
3: Lottery, you're manifesting winning?
2: Yeah.
3: AKA a mani-pedi?
2: So I'm doing the mani-pedi. So that's going to be cool. All right. Tom Rahill is the reigning 2026 Burmese Python champion of South Florida.
3: Of the world.
5: Tom Rahill snatched 96 pythons, and he did it just after having surgery on not one, but both hips. This man is no joke. Tom got $10,000, and he says he'll be using the money to put back into his organization and celebrate his and his wife's 45th wedding anniversary.
2: I mean, Tom, you are a man's man, but dude, lower the bar for the rest of us. Two hip surgeries. He captures 96 pythons, and he's taking $10,000 home to his wife and going, here you go, honey. Happy anniversary.
3: That's amazing.
2: That is awesome.
3: What a badass.
2: Like, seriously, I'm complaining about my hooded sweatshirt being wet from the rain. My God, this sweatshirt's never going to dry out.
3: Such a Sally.
2: He had double hip surgery and captured 100 pythons.
3: With his bare hands. Stop being a bitch, Leary.
2: And then
3: I feel moist and damp.
2: He peeled the...
3: I got rained on this morning.
2: Peeled the skins off with his bare hands and made his wife a purse. Here you go, honey.
3: God.
2: I made this out of python skin.
3: My jeans feel wet. Suck it up.
2: My God, I feel like Brian in his macchiato.
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6: 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We still have multiple accidents affecting your commute up and down Palm Beach County, beginning I-95 northbound north of Linton Boulevard. You'll find the others I-95 southbound north of Woolbright Road, I-95 southbound north of Boynton Beach Boulevard, I-95 northbound at Gateway Boulevard, I-95 north northbound south of 6th Avenue South. I-95 southbound south of Forest Hill Boulevard. I-95 northbound at Southern Boulevard. I-95 southbound north of Palm Beach Lakes Boulevard. I-95 southbound north of 45th Street. I-95 northbound south of Blue Heron Boulevard. I-95 southbound just south of Blue Heron Boulevard. I-95 northbound on the exit ramp to North Lake Boulevard. I-95 southbound just south of PGA Boulevard. Northbound on the turnpike at Lake Worth Road. And finally on Atlantic Avenue, just west of Military Trail. 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
6: Today's forecast calls for more scattered showers, 85% humidity, a high of 89, and a low of 81.
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1: Tap the track! Oh tap it! God. Tap it! Don't wait, tap!
2: Smack! 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Tap!
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0: Trump.
1: Wrap your heads around this. $50 a pig beach barbecue.
2: Oh, yeah.
1: How good does that sound like right now?
2: Like right now.
1: Right?
2: It's one of those days where you could just like eat dinner for breakfast. Like, I'm here for that. Bring me the meats and the cheeses.
1: Top three. Say hot, Tim. Man from Florida's next.

0: 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You can get your $50 gift card to Pig Beach Barbecue. All you have to do is be the first person to tell us of these three stories. Who is the man from Florida?
1: All right, we have a mayor arrested after found with tons of drugs during a traffic stop.
0: You know, it's a stressful job.
1: I was actually just out collecting these from the bad people. You're welcome.
0: I'm about to take these over into evidence and file them.
1: With my files.
0: With the files, and I've got the files in the back next to the meth.
1: It's right here.
0: And weed.
1: We have a woman facing charges for using her 9-year-old daughter to steal items from Target by stuffing them in a pink backpack.
0: Just wrong.
1: It's wrong.
0: If you're going to be a perp, don't use the kids.
1: It's wrong.
0: All right, get some skills. You suck.
1: You steal it in your own pink backpack.
0: Right.
1: B. And last but not least, I just put this one in here because I knew you would love it so much. A delivery robot accidentally drove off the end of a marina pier.
0: I mean, there you go. There you go. There you go.
1: I always tell that story. I go, oh, this is for Tim. This is for you, buddy. I dedicate this story to my friend Tim.
0: God, has anybody seen my new sweater? Hasn't gotten here yet, has it? I wonder where it could be. It's been held up for days. Dropping off.
1: Reporting a robot suicide at the marina. Very, very dark. Very dark.
2: If I can't take over the world, I'm not delivering packages.
1: I'm not doing it.
2: That's
1: no.
2: It.
1: No.
0: Off with the marina. 855-400-9475. $50. Yes, we are punch happy.
1: God, what is wrong with us today?
0: Here's the man from Florida.
1: Here's the man from Florida. The boys.

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2: Tina.
1: All right, a man from Florida, we want to give you $50 to Pig Beach Barbecue. Here are your stories.
3: We have a mayor arrested after found with tons of drugs during a traffic stop. A woman facing charges for using her 9-year-old daughter to steal items from Target in her cute little pink backpack.
1: You suck.
3: And a delivery robot accidentally driving off the end of a marina pier.
1: All right, who do you think is the man from Florida?
2: I think it's story number two, shoplifting with the pink backpack.
1: Shoplifting with a 9-year-old?
3: Unfortunately, it is.
1: Really?
3: Yeah, mama.
1: Oh,
3: but it makes...
1: Yeah.
3: Makes us all feel better as parents. We're doing better than she is.
1: And again, if you're going to be a perp, get your own skill set. Don't use the kids.
3: Use your kid.
1: Absolutely.
2: Right.
1: I have to know where the mayor with all the drugs is.
3: North Carolina.
1: I got to tell you, that's a good platform to run on.
3: I know.
1: You know what? Forget the healthcare. Free drugs for everybody. Here you go. If you elect me mayor, you get a pound of weed.
3: Oh, my God.
1: And where did the robot off himself?
3: San Diego.
1: Yeah, I would too. Yeah, that tracks. That means that you have a $50 gift card to Pig Beach Barbecue. Congratulations.
3: Congrats, honey.
2: Thanks so much. Have a great day.
3: You too, sweetheart.
1: Have a great weekend. Hold on the line, okay?
2: Okay.
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1: Which is going to be the first song after these commercials. 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
8: 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We still have multiple accidents slowing you down Palm Beach County. Beginning I-95 northbound just south of Palmetto Park Road. You'll find the others. I-95 northbound north of Linton Boulevard. I-95 southbound north of Gateway Boulevard. I-95 northbound north of 6th Avenue South. I-95 northbound on the entrance ramp from Southern Boulevard. I-95 southbound just north of Palm Beach Lakes Boulevard. I-95 southbound just north of 45th Street. I-95 northbound south of Blue Heron Boulevard. I-95 southbound just north of Blue Heron Boulevard. I-95 northbound on the exit ramp to North Lake Boulevard. And finally, northbound on the turnpike just south of Lake Worth Road. 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

Loxahatchee to Lake Worth. Tim and Chelsea are legally required to warn you, this is what your morning sounds like. 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
1: By the way, thank you to everybody who came out last night for our last secret session, two nights in a row. Stephen Wilson Jr. taking the stage last night.
2: Yes.
1: That was...
2: Are you okay? Have you recovered?
1: It was so great. It was really good. Yeah. I mean, and to talk with him afterwards and, you know, kind of like he just filled me and Chelsea in on his backstory.
2: His story is incredible. Incredible.
1: You know, he was telling us, you know, I'm not speaking out of school, but he was telling us he was a scientist. He, you know, invented stuff. And he was about to get promoted to the big pish-posh executive level where he'd have his own corner office, they would double his salary, yeah. And that would have been the rest of his career.
2: Yeah.
1: And he left because he said, I just knew I wasn't supposed to be there.
2: Yeah, very simply. He was like, I just knew it was such an amazing job. And he talked so highly of it.
1: Right.
2: He loved the Mars company. He loved what he was doing. He loved his boss.
1: He loved all the people, the coworkers.
2: He loved the people, but he just felt like there was like a calling for him to do something different.
1: Right.
2: That was it. It was very simple.
1: And you know what the best part was, is we were introing him on stage and his people said, all right, we got to just do it fast. Let's just get him up there and all that sort of stuff. So I'm like, okay, so I felt a little bit of the pressure, right?
2: Yeah, I did too.
1: Like, I'm like, all right, I'm like a little anxiety getting up there to go, all right, let's get him on stage. So I got to the last sentence. Chelsea loved this. Loved this. This was her favorite moment. I'm sure there's a video of it somewhere. So I get to the sentence that was supposed to roll out of my mouth was, you will never see him at a venue this small again.
2: And what did you say?
1: But I Sanyo Shazi so
2: Shamanil Bijama things.
1: So because the word venue and stage had a foot race to my mouth. And I was like, it was like I was hammered.
2: Not to mention, like I said, I've done so many stage announcements with you over the years. And this was the one where this was probably the most excited you've ever been to see an artist.
1: Oh, yeah. To intro an artist,
2: and
1: too.
2: And to be able to intro him and then just watching him like, oh, poor Timmy right now is like, damn it.
1: Because it was like, all right, just get him out there. Just get him out there. I'm like.
2: It was.
1: And you know, Stephen was fine. He was just like, everything's fine.
2: You know what? People probably don't really know behind the scenes, too, like what we get told from like artist management of how to handle certain things or intros, and they do it to you right before you go on stage, and it's all in your head,
1: right?
2: And it happens to us all the time. Like, say this, don't say this, do this, don't do that, and you're like, what? Okay,
1: right,
2: all right. And then you walk up and you're like,
1: And his new singles, Mudslinging Moon Pie. What? I've never even what?
2: Yeah, it's it can be a little weird.
1: And what I love is because like Chelsea takes care of a lot of the business on like the announcements and stuff. What I love is when management tells her one thing and then at the last second goes, all right, forget that. Put that back in.
2: Yeah. We're not doing that. We're not doing that. We're doing this. And I'm like, thank you, Lindstrom Air Conditioning and Plumbing. I don't know what I was just doing. Like, I know it was like last night was one of those for me where I felt like I wasn't supposed to talk. Like, it was just like, let's keep it so tight. And I got out there, I'm like, are you guys having fun? Okay, bye. Like,
1: yeah,
2: it was the most awkward, like, stage intro we've ever done.
1: I will tell you who had a really, really good time. My son Jonah was with me.
2: And that was cool to see him. And, great to see him.
1: You know, because they take off Tuesday. And we'll get to that. We'll get to that later.
2: We're good.
1: And I want to thank everybody who decided to help out with me parenting and throw in their own advice for Jonah who went back to college.
2: Yeah. I'm going to go ahead and say a small disclaimer. When you would like to give our children advice with your choice words after you've had 17 bourbons, run it by us first. Because some of the things that Jonah told us
1: it was amazing.
2: Recommended or not recommended to him last night, I was like, oh my God, they said what to you?
1: So
2: you'll probably never see Jonah again.
1: So let's go with the top three pieces of advice that my son received last night at the secret session. Rico, number one, if she doesn't buy you anything, dump her. And by the way, these were women giving this advice, not men. Another piece of advice, number two, never say I love you.
2: What is happening?
1: And the best one was, I guess Laverne and her friend, the nurses and stuff, they were like, hey, congratulations. Have a great time going back to college. Have a great year. And don't get anybody pregnant.
2: Jesus!
1: I'm like,
2: I mean...
1: And I told Joan, I'm like, okay, well, not entirely off base. I would have cushioned it a little better, but...
2: Right. Like, and also, like... Hi, I know we've never met before, but you know what I mean? Like, first combo. Okay.
1: Hi, I'm Jonah. But right? Hey, check out all the pictures, the videos.
2: Yeah.
1: New Country 103.1 Instagram, New Country 103.1 Facebook page. Thank you to everybody who came out.

0: three things you need to know to start your day with Tim and Chelsea.
1: Tom Rahill, a man's man. 2026 Burmese Python champion of the world after double hip surgery. This guy's incredible.
2: Seriously, it is wild.
1: Seriously, I'm a fan. All right, we'll talk about him here in just a second. Welcome to Friday, everybody. Top three things that you need to know. Yeah, it is one day and one day only. Tap the track for Jordan Davis tickets and meet and greets. He's coming to the Hard Rock Cafe, and we have five pairs?
2: We have five pairs. Tickets and meet and greets. He's not coming to the Hard Rock Cafe. He's coming to Hard Rock.
1: I said it again, right?
2: I know. He's coming to Hard Rock
1: Live. That's a thing.
2: The show is going to be absolutely incredible. And yes, we do have your chance to go to the show and meet him. One day only today, kicked off at 6. Just keep tapping the track anytime you hear Jordan Davis and just stack up those entries.
1: And when we come out of the next commercial break, it'll be the first song out of that. So get your 103.1 app ready and tap the track. Hey, I'm almost done. All right. We have done the two secret sessions in a row.
2: This show has been one
1: how,
2: for the
1: how
2: month.
1: Long did you shower when you got home last night?
2: I don't know. I got home really late. I'm like a shell of a human right now. I'm pretty sure I'm inside here somewhere, but I'm honestly not sure. I'm running on nothing.
1: The Powerball jackpot climbing to $856 million. Oh my God. Dollars. Rico, hit the audio.
2: Top three things you need to know.
3: The Powerball jackpot has climbed to an estimated $856 million. It's now the largest lottery jackpot of this year so far. The next Powerball drawing is set for Saturday evening.
1: And I've been over here manifesting. Look at that.
2: Look at you.
1: I am manifesting.
2: Look at you. You're growing right before my eyes.
1: I gotta be honest. I almost said manatee.
2: I'm over here petting a manatee. Pretty sure that's illegal, Tim.
1: You know, you should be back in the water soon.
2: It feels wrong that you're here.
1: Tom Rahill.
2: We are so getting drug tested today.
1: Tom Rahill won the 2026 Python competition. He captured 96 pythons.
4: Tom Rahill snatched 96 pythons, and he did it just after having surgery on not one, but both hips. This man is no joke. Tom got $10,000, and he says he'll be using the money to put back into his organization and celebrate his and his wife's 45th wedding anniversary.
1: All right, come on.
2: That's awesome.
1: Tom, lower the bar for the rest of us, would you please? You did 96 pythons after a double hip surgery, and you're using the $10,000 to celebrate your wedding anniversary with your wife?
2: America.
1: I mean, dude.
2: God. I love that.
1: The rest of us have no shot whatsoever.
2: That was awesome.
1: Absolutely no shot. Seriously, I like drop something on the ground and I have to hem and haw just to bend over to pick it up.
2: I was about to say, I watched you sneeze yesterday and you're like, oh my God. Like, Jesus.
1: I think I pulled something.
2: I might need hip surgery.
1: All right, get your New Country 103.1 app ready. Jordan Davis is on the way. Rico, get the manatee back in the water, please.
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5: 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We still have accidents up and down Palm Beach County slowing your commute. We'll begin I-95 northbound south of Palmetto Park Road. You'll find the others. I-95 southbound north of Gateway Boulevard. I-95 northbound on the entrance ramp from Forest Hill Boulevard. I-95 northbound just south of Blue Heron Boulevard. I-95 southbound just north of Blue Heron Boulevard. I-95 northbound on the exit ramp to North Lake Boulevard. And finally, I-95 northbound on the exit ramp to Indian Town Road. 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
19: Today's forecast calls for more scattered showers, 85% humidity, a high of 89, and a low of 81.
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0: 855-400-9475. 6 minutes away. You should know this. Questions you guys write us that you think we should know. Yeah, that's pretty much it, isn't it? There you go. 855-400-9475.
1: Wow. Today would be helpful if you sent us questions like, what color is the sky?
0: not that complicated. What's your favorite color?
1: That's about where we are. Okay?
0: If you have a question you think Chelsea and I should know the answer to, text it right now.
1: Oh, God.
0: 855-400-9475. You should know this coming up in 5 minutes.

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1: And it is 9 o'clock Friday morning, which means we have four questions you have sent in you think we should know the answer to. You should know this. How are your questions lining up over there?
2: I think they're going to be very easy for you.
1: Really?
2: Yeah.
1: Okay.
2: Softballs here.
1: You got a couple of softballs. Got one. You're either going to know it or I'm just going to have to hand feed it to you all the way.
2: Okay.
1: Take that image into the day.
2: I'm trying.
1: All right. Chelsea, you may begin.
2: Okay, Leary.
3: Yes.
2: What is the only animal that can fly? Mammal. What is the only mammal that can... Why are we here? I mean, this show has been off the rails, man.
1: Oh, my God.
2: I can't wait to pee in a cup later.
1: The only mammal that can fly?
2: The only mammal that can fly. My apologies. The only mammal

0: Give me a hint. I'm blanking. I got nothing on the fastball today.
1: They live in caves.
0: Cavemen. Thank you.
1: Men in caves.
0: You mean bats?
1: Yes, you mean bats? As in you don't mean cavemen? Yes, bats.
0: Honestly, I thought bats were rodents.
2: Oh, my God. Okay.
0: All right. We're off to a good start.
2: Okay.
0: Chelsea.
1: Uh-huh.
0: Here we go. You should know this. I'm going to give you a softball. Name the movie. This is a quote from the movie. Okay?
3: Don't. Trust me. I got you, girl. I got you, girl. Emotional jockstrap.
2: Stop doing that.
3: There you go.
0: All right, here we go. Name this movie. The quote. You want to know what I'm nervous about? I'll tell you what I'm nervous about. I'm in the dark here with all this legal crap. I have no idea what's going on.
1: My Cousin Vinny?
0: Look at that. Meanwhile, my biological clock
1: is ticking.
0: Is there any more crap we can
1: pile on?
0: All right.
1: Is there? God, that's such a good scene.
0: That was actually a good face right
1: there. Thank you. And last but not least for you, your question. Oh, I'm sorry, Sean did this. Do you have your timer ready?
0: Oh, God. Oh, really?
1: Okay. I'm sorry. It's what the give the people what they want. By the way, Karen, nice job. You guessed back. Are you ready?
0: Yeah, I'm ready.
1: Okay.
0: Go ahead. Here we go.
1: This came in from Sean.
0: Yes.
1: Five things.
0: In a Walmart.
1: Letter S. Go.
0: S. Start
1: the timer.
0: Savory. Sawyer. Sailboat. Soybeans. Shish kebabs. Savannah. Sassafras. Suki googie. Did I get any of them?
1: I don't even know. It's just like, you didn't even listen to the category. You just started naming things with the letter S. We were in Walmart.
0: Walmart sells everything. They really do.
1: Savannah? Is she getting sold there?
0: I was thinking a map of Savannah. And yes, they could sell that there. Soybeans, gardening section. What else did I say?
1: Sassafras,
0: great soda. Aisle 4. There you go. Are we done with this yet?
1: Yeah.
0: Okay.
1: No, I have one more question.
0: You do?
1: You do for me, idiot.
0: I do?
1: Oh, my God.
0: Really? Okay, there we go. Oh. All right. You should know this.
1: Oh, my God.
0: This is sent in from Sue. It's a friend's question. All right? Rachel dated an Italian... she had an Italian boyfriend named Paolo.
1: Paolo.
0: All right. Ross had a nickname for him. What was it? Actually, there's two answers that I'll accept. What was Ross's nickname for Rachel's Italian boyfriend? Come on, you know this.
1: Well, I really don't know this one. Like, he called him, like, a Guido?
0: No. He called him it's kind of a... Well, I can't say what... It's an animal. He called him an animal. Kind of an animal. It's...
1: He called him an animal?
0: Right.
1: A bat.
0: I'll accept that for sure.
1: What did he call him?
0: His nickname was Crap Weasel. Or Weenie from Torino.
1: Weenie from Torini, right? Torino?
0: Yeah.
1: Oh, I remember that one. Crap Weasel, I don't remember.
0: All right, if you have a question.
1: Oh, my Lord.
0: 855, because that was a great round.
1: Okay.
0: 855-400 was the only animal.
1: The only animal that can fly. There's only one.
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1: Two questions down, two to go. You should know this. So you and I needed a little warm-up, right? There's nothing
2: wrong with that.
1: We need a couple warm-up questions. Now we're in the groove. We got the juices flowing. Here we go.
2: Okay.
1: I will actually start this round off.
2: Okay, okay.
1: Now, this is from Anna.
2: Hello, Anna.
1: In referencing... Oh, wow, this is actually ironic. Okay,
2: Sorry, are you having a moment over there with the question?
1: This was a character in a movie played by Tom Green who refers to himself as the Chad.
2: Right?
1: Do you remember this?
2: I do.
1: What movie was it?
2: Are you serious?
1: Yeah.
2: Charlie's Angels.
1: Boom.
2: I cannot believe that. That's hard.
1: Right?
2: Who gave that question?
1: Anna.
2: Damn it, Anna.
1: Well, that was pretty good, though.
2: That was hard. Chad.
1: But you knocked it out of the park.
2: Remember, then Tom Green and Drew Barrymore got married after that? Or before that? They were married?
1: They're for like 5 minutes.
2: 5 minutes.
1: Right.
2: For a sleep. Three sleeps. Yeah. So weird.
1: All right. Good job. Excellent. Look at that. I told you, the juices are flowing.
2: Dude, mine is way easier. I just took the bar and like put it on the ground.
1: Why are you telling people that? You answered it like it was nothing.
2: No, for you. My questions for you are so easy.
1: Okay.
2: What color is the planet Mars?
1: Chad. Well, they call it the red planet, so this is...
2: They call it the what?
1: The piranha.
2: What do they call it? They call it the red piranha.
1: Rico, just give me the correct thing. Thank you. Obviously red. All right, here we go.
2: You really say the words when you get it right.
1: All right, this one... Okay, this is... You're going to have to go deep one on this. And I will be blown away if you know this.
2: God.
1: All right, this is from John.
2: I'm asking you the colors of planets, and you're giving me these horrible questions.
1: Hey, okay. You asked me the color of a planet, and I still couldn't spit the right answer out.
2: Okay.
1: I mean, come on. All right, this is from John.
2: Okay.
1: He said, Chelsea, good luck bringing Caden to App State this weekend. We'll talk about that. Their first football game is against the Black Bears. What college are they playing?
2: Their first game, I think it's against Maine. It's not?
1: Rico?
2: Is it?
1: It's Maine.
2: Oh, suck it, John!
1: Okay.
2: Sorry, John. I'm sorry.
1: It's not really cool to tell our listeners to go suck it.
2: Okay. I'm sorry. It was more for Leary, but, you know, he didn't send the question in.
1: Who's your favorite morning show? Well, it was Tim and Chelsea until Chelsea told me to go suck it.
2: Okay, I apologize. I could have handled myself better.
1: We need to work on our customer service.
2: Listen, it's not my forte. I am who I am. Oh, my God.
1: It is the University of Maine. That was impressive.
2: Whoa,
1: that was impressive.
3: So
1: I actually knew that.
2: Wow.
1: Because when I was in college, we had to play the University of Maine Orno in Orno in October.
2: Yeah.
1: And I tried to get us to forfeit because it was so cold.
2: So that's what threw me off was I thought it was Maine. But then when you said Black Bear, I'm like... Maine is... No. I'm like, I feel like it'd be a moose. I was very, very confused. Okay.
1: The mooses.
2: Oh, the mighty moose. Just so you know, somebody wants me to do Scattergories next week.
1: All right.
2: I mean, this is Tim's thing, though. This is where Tim shines.
1: No, you can do Scattergories next week.
2: Joanne...
1: I'll still be coming back from Mississippi, but have at it.
2: Joanne...
1: Give yourself the category. And then 10 seconds on the clock.
2: Joanne wants you to do Scattergories. Get your 10 seconds ready. I'm sorry, bro. I just have to. This
1: you
2: is what they want.
1: You guys are brutal.
2: This is what they want from you on today.
1: Okay.
2: Okay, here we go.
1: Okay.
2: Things at Walt Disney World.
1: Oh, God.
2: Will you relax? Get your timer ready.
1: My timer's ready.
2: Letter.
1: Math.
2: P.
1: Mickey.
2: P.
1: Oh, P. Pluto.
2: Get your timer.
1: Pluto. Pumpkins. Pinocchio.
2: Yes.
1: Geppetto. That no. starts with a J.
2: Dang it.
1: I was doing so good.
2: Oh, my God. You were doing so good.
1: I had three of them.
2: You had three and then Pachetto. Geppetto, but the J is silent. It starts at a pedo.
1: The P's are so prominent in that name. I mean, isn't there a silent P at the beginning of it?
2: Oh, my God. Oh, my God.
1: It was three.
2: Ah, Geppetto with a B.
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1: 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We still have several accidents slowing things down around Palm Beach County, beginning I-95 northbound south of Palmetto Park Road. You'll find the others. I-95 southbound just north of Gateway Boulevard. I-95 southbound south of Lantana Road. I-95 northbound on the entrance ramp from Forest Hill Boulevard. I-95 southbound at Southern Boulevard. I-95 southbound at Blue Heron Boulevard. And finally, I-95 southbound just north of Blue Heron Boulevard. 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I'm Parker Starr.
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1: I humbly request that you stop reading my mind. I know you can do it. Just stop it.
2: I'm sorry.
1: So, behind the scenes look at Tim and Chelsea. We've been together so long that we can pretty much finish each other's thoughts.
2: Yes, that's true.
1: And all of a sudden, Chelsea's getting, you know, some best subs ready and everything like that.
2: Working over here. I'm working.
1: And all of a sudden, she just stops what she's not even looking at me. She's looking at the computer screen. She goes, oh my God, are we about to talk about this again?
2: I looked at the time.
1: And I can't not, we can't not talk about it because.
2: Sure we can.
1: You.
2: There's a lot of things we don't talk about.
1: Caden takes off tomorrow.
2: Leaves tomorrow.
1: And
2: for
1: then
2: college.
1: Karen and I take Jonah and Chauncey up. We leave with them on Tuesday. So how are you at? It's kind of like how are you doing, where are you at?
2: How are you at, girl? Yeah, I mean, I guess this week got particularly more difficult, I guess, as the days went on. It got a little harder and harder every day for some reason. Beau came in to our living room yesterday and I was like sitting on the couch eating lunch and I was just crying, watching like a show, not a sad show, just crying. And he was like looking at me. I'm like, I got nothing. I don't even know. I don't know why it feels like that, like all the time. Like I'm like a wreck. I am so excited. I literally am so pumped for him. I cannot wait for him. I am thrilled. I have been very busy, obviously, getting everything and buying everything to pretty much build him his new life.
1: Right.
2: You know, in his dorm at school. And that's been super time consuming and really busy. I even like today was like, oh my God, three things still. Like, you know, I feel like I'm still doing stuff even today, even though he leaves tomorrow.
1: Right.
2: But everything gets packed up in the trailer tomorrow. He drives up. And I fly up to meet him and move him in on Sunday. And this is where it's going to be really hard. Tonight is where he will say goodbye to Bridget Vale.
1: Oh, wow. Oh, wow.
2: That's going to be probably not hard as hard on them right then. It's going to be brutal for me. Like, that's...
1: Because you have to see it.
2: I have to see it. We have some friends, like, stopping by to just, like, say goodbye to him and, like, have a cocktail and cry cocktail charcuterie right this way. It's going to be great.
1: Mass serving number 4.
2: Oh, my God. You know, we've had some friends who were like, we want to stop by and see Caden. And it's just, like, obviously summer's been so busy. And I'm just like, sure. Like, we'll just have, like, kind of an open house and people are just going to come by and have a drink and say hi and bye to Caden and whatever. That will be hard in itself. But then once they leave, then he's going to leave and drive back up to Jupiter for the night. So he will literally have to say goodbye to Beau. And then he will have to say goodbye to Bridge and Vale. And that, like I said, will probably not be as hard for them.
1: Right.
2: As it will for me
1: to see
2: watching. Ugh, like watching him hug them and go, he's going to kill me. Oh, God. It's going to be hard.
1: How is Bridge and Vale? Do they realize? Do they not realize?
2: I think Bridge is one of those kids who's like, no worries, bro. We're good. Like, he's such like a, you know, but like last night he asked me, like, he was like, Mom, I know I'm not allowed to play like Xbox with like, you know, strangers and stuff. He's like, but can I get access so that Caden and I can play when he's at college?
1: Oh, online together?
2: Yeah.
1: That's cool.
2: And Caden called and he's like, Mom, can you just give him access so like we can play? If there is a night when I walk in and Caden is at college and he and Bridge are playing Xbox together, I'm going to be crying in the corner. Like, I'm going to be like, oh my God.
1: Well, I mean, that's good though.
2: Yeah. But I think Vale is definitely more, like the emotional one when it comes to like Caden too. I think she is going to, whereas Bridge won't like show his emotion as much of like being like bummed and upset. Vale will. And seeing Vale be like sad is going to be hard.
1: Right.
2: And I'm curious to see how Beau does. I really am. I'm not sure how he's going to do. Just because.
1: It's brutal.
2: Because, you know, he's known Caden since Caden was like 5. When I first started dating Beau, Caden was literally five years old. Caden is his kid. 100%. He loves Caden as if he's his own child. If not, I mean, like, you know, he really is his kid. And that's going to be hard, but, and I love that. And I don't know if I did share this. My husband already booked like a boys trip.
1: Yeah, he goes
2: up to see Caden in like a month. So he, because that's what Bo said. He's like, Bo's like, when I was at college, I started to get like a little homesick, like right around like a month. Mm-hmm. Once you're like really settled in. He's like, so he booked a trip, football game. He's taking some of his guy friends up there and they're going to like go of a boys weekend. So that's exciting for like something for him to look forward
1: to.
2: Perfect. How are you doing? Because you're about to be an empty nester.
1: Yeah, I can't wrap my... I've tried to think about it, and I haven't been able to wrap my head around it. I'm sure when Karen and I are driving home alone, where... I mean, there's nobody in the car. I mean, it's just me and her, and we're going to be on some back road in Mississippi.
2: Yeah.
1: That's probably when it will hit me. And, you know, some listeners at the Secret Session asked me last night about it. And I said, listen, when Jonah said goodbye last year, it was midnight.
2: It was midnight. I remember. Yeah, it was hard. Yeah.
1: And, you know, Shaughnessy is, I think she's going out with her friend. Number one, she's sad she has to say goodbye to her friends. But I think she's also trying, she's realizing it's coming.
2: Mm-hmm.
1: And so I think we're all wrapping our heads around that. Even Jonah said last night, he's starting to get a little sad.
2: Yeah.
1: And he goes, is it always going to be like this? I go, no, I don't think it's always going to be like this because, you know, you're going to be, you're developing your own life.
2: Yeah.
1: But when the kids go, again, you said you're excited for them and everything like that.
2: So excited.
1: But
2: I just don't know what this looks like. You know what I mean? Like, I'm excited, but this is like not a life that I'm going to understand for a minute.
1: It's every emotion going through you at once at 100%.
2: Mm-hmm.
1: And it is what it is.
2: Yeah,
1: I'm not gonna say it sucks. It's off. It's sad, but you're happy.
2: Yeah,
1: you're excited.
2: So excited.
1: You're gonna
2: so
1: miss
2: proud.
1: Him. It's
2: so
1: everything.
2: Fun for them. Yeah, it's gonna be awesome.
1: And here's the difference. Joan and I said goodbye because I had to come. You know, I had to be on the air.
2: Yeah.
1: This time we're dropping Shaughnessy off.
2: Yeah.
1: I don't know what's gonna happen.
2: Right. Like, I have to fly home.
1: Right.
2: Oh, my God.
1: You have to fly home, but you're going to be with your mother, who's going to be a disaster anyway.
2: Right,
1: so she's not
2: great for me.
1: And my dad.
2: I do think that that's my role is, like, I've always, you know, I'm always, like, looking out for my parents, too.
1: Right.
2: And I have to keep in mind my dad 100%, like, helped me raise Caden.
1: Right.
2: And he is, like... You know, he's the son Caden never had because I was an only child and I was a girl.
1: This is his first grandson,
2: too. I'm going to be like, oh my God, I got to like take care of them, you know? So we'll see.
1: Well, you know, so you're going up on Sunday. You'll be back, what, Thursday?
2: No,
1: like
2: I'm going to be, so we move him in on Tuesday. Yeah, that's right. I fly home Wednesday. I'll be back on the air on Thursday. I'll be here next Thursday and Friday.
1: So
2: I'll be fine. Thursday and Friday.
1: So, and I'll be here Monday.
2: Yeah, you're gone. Yeah. So we're like.
1: So, I mean, it's you know, and I don't know whether we'll talk to each other or not, but I mean, you know, shoot texts or whatever.
2: Yeah, we'll send pictures. What are you doing, Chelsea?
3: Nothing. I'm face down in Caden's apartment. I'm not leaving. I handcuffed myself to the desk.
1: It's just going to be you on a bar with four empty bottles
2: of
1: wine.
2: What is that? That's me laying on the brewery. You not see me? Look at me on the bar. I did a flight. Seven flights. You know what that is? 28 bears. Wow.
1: Rico, cue the Epstein fight song.
2: God. It is. It's going to be, I mean, if that wasn't a roller coaster of emotions, I don't know what is.
1: But you know what? I got to say thank you to everybody, all you guys. Guys, last night, you guys calling in, texting in.
2: Yeah, thank you.
1: You guys have been there for me and Chels for everything.
2: We had a listener show up last night wearing an App State shirt.
1: I saw
2: Caden. I mean, like, just so cool. Gave me a list of, like, restaurants in Boone. And it's just, like I said, it's thank you so much. You guys are just...
1: How cool is that?
2: So cool. And you watched, like, our kids grow up and head off to college. So it's really cool. It's very cool.
1: And that's why we say... You guys are seriously
2: the
1: best listeners of any station in the country, bar none.
2: Yeah.
1: So, all right, back to work now.
2: Oh, yeah. I'm going to lose it when these mics go off.

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1: All right. Just came up with this idea, and it's genius. So, why you get this?
2: Not to pat myself on the back, because I'm so amazing.
1: I'm not patting myself on the back, but I really got to commend myself. So,
2: you know what a synonym is, right?
1: Right. That's why I use them quite frequently.
2: Oh, my God, Larry. What?
1: All right, so we're not going to see each other for a week.
2: I'm going to miss you.
1: And
2: it's going to be hard.
1: Really good.
2: Jesus.
1: So, here's what I'm going to do. I'm going to bring you back something from the Mississippi State Bookstore.
2: And I have to bring you back something from App State?
1: Oh, absolutely.
2: Okay.
1: All right.
2: I love that for us.
1: Oh,
2: you're tough, though.
1: What?
2: I only really go...
1: Met me? I am the most simpleton you'll ever meet.
2: No, I know that. I meant more of like, do I go hat or do I go Yeti? Because you are like, you know, you love a good Yeti, but you love a good hat. I'm not getting you an App State hoodie because that's just silly.
1: No, I'm not gonna wear it.
2: Exactly, but hat or cup.
1: But all right. How many?
2: Honestly, I'm kind of leaning towards cup, considering you bring your wife's in here every day with her initials on it. Maybe it's time for you to get something of your own.
1: I actually hate to tell you those are my initials. They had that made for me.
2: Why is it in, like, such a feminine script?
1: I don't know. I don't know what that's supposed to mean. But
2: those are your initials.
1: JMJ. I got to ask Karen what they meant.
2: Oh, my God. Never mind.
1: But they meant something. All right. So that's the deal.
2: So they meant something.
1: So I'll bring you back something from the Mississippi State Bookstore.
2: Okay.
1: You do the same for the App State store.
2: Okay.
1: All right.
2: Deal.
1: And.
2: Deal.
1: If we need each other, all right, you're going to be fine. You're going to be fine. Listen, you and.
2: I don't want to leave here. I don't normally like to stay at work long, but I don't want to leave here because when I do, that means it's all real out there and I have to go do all this.
1: Can we make this the longest break ever in radio history?
2: Right, Chelsea, it's 7 p.m. Why are you still at the station? I don't know. I thought I would do Nick's show, too. I don't want to leave.
1: Our boss Grover's going to be like, yeah, we have to. Your last break was an hour and a half.
2: Chelsea, got to go home. I don't want to.
1: Start the clock. Here it goes.
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3: 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We still have a long list of accidents you might want to avoid here in Palm Beach County, beginning I-95 northbound just south of Palmetto Park Road. You will find the others I-95 southbound just north of Gateway Boulevard, I-95 northbound just south of Forest Hill Boulevard, I-95 southbound at Southern Boulevard, I-95 northbound on the exit ramp to Palm Beach Lakes Boulevard, I-95 southbound north of Blue Heron Boulevard, I-95 southbound just south of North Lake Boulevard, and finally I-95 southbound at North Lake Boulevard. 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I'm Parker Starr.
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EIF. How you doing this morning? What is up? It is Eddie E. Let's get you through this workday as fast as we can so we can get you into the weekend. 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

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Anytime you hear Jordan Davis, we are tapping the track so you can see him go backstage next weekend. We'll be playing Jordan Davis around 10:30.

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Jordan Davis down at the Hard Rock next weekend. 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
1: 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Lainey Wilson here. 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And you heard it first right here, South Florida's New Country 103.1.

it's Friday. I know you want to enjoy the weekend, not even think about next weekend. But I got to give you the heads up. When Tim and Chelsea come back Monday, man from Florida, 8 o'clock, your 4 single-day passes, SeaWorld Orlando.

Whatever you got planned over the weekend, make sure you got that new Country 103 on out. Bluetooth everywhere you go. We got the Tim McGraw tickets we're trying to give out. 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All you need, 8 hours daily to get yourself qualified.

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12: What's up? It's Morgan Wallen here, and this is my new song, Been By Now.

It is Eddie E. on New Country 103.1. To kick off your 11 o'clock hour, Tyler Hubbard, John Party. We will be tapping the track to Jordan Davis before 11:15.

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I think you really want to see them. 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

it today. Only got 5 pairs of tickets to give out. So let's give one to you. Tap of the Track to Jordan Davis is going to be here next week. Backstage meet and greet right after this song. Your Tap the Track Sounder.

0: 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Haven't been there in forever. 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

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If it's Friday and it's payday for you, you're going out to lunch or you ordered lunch. 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

It is Eddie E. on New Country 103.1, your country music this hour. The new one from Kenny Chesney, Morgan Wallen, Dustin Lynch. We will be tapping the track to Jordan Davis before 12:15.

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0: know there's a lot going on. You might not have been able to squeeze out of work for a weekend or so, but we're going to give you another chance to go on a little vacation. 4 single-day passes, SeaWorld Orlando. That starts Monday. Tim and Chelsea, man from Florida, 8 a.m.
1: Well, look who it is. Last call about a gig. How's your mama? How you been? Girl, it's been too long.

0: Cohen welcomes Jordan Davis to Hard Rock Live in Hollywood. Friday night, August 14th. And we're not just sending you to the show for free. 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
14: What's up? 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

I'm a little tired for a lot of reasons. One, the thunderstorm last night I told you about. But we've had two secret sessions in a row. There was one on Wednesday and one last night. If you didn't see the band Perry or Stephen Wilson Jr., we got our videos up all over our social media platforms.

about we squeeze another Jordan Davis song on before we wrap up your lunch hour? Sound good to you? It's New Country 103.1. Give me about 10 minutes. I'll get Jordan Davis and Luke Bryan together.

Hey, it's Tim and Chelsea, Monday morning, 7 a.m. What have you done while on a Zoom meeting, but you didn't get caught? I figured out how to have an entire meal while still on camera, while Chelsea's husband was able to make a full bolognese. What have you done on a Zoom call? 7 a.m. Monday morning.

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14: Hey, I'm Stella Lefty, and this is my song, Boston. On a

is Eddie Eze, starting your 1 o'clock hour in a couple minutes. Kicking off with Kane Brown, Morgan Wallen, getting the drinking with Zach John King. We will tap the track for backstage meet and greet to Jordan Davis before 1:15. There was

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One of the best places to cool off is when you're hanging out with the penguins at SeaWorld. I feel like I need a jacket when I'm in there. But hey, we got four single-day passes. SeaWorld Orlando. All starts Monday. Waking up with Tim and Chelsea. 8 o'clock. 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

0: 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And we're not just sending you to the show for free. 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
19: Hey, what's up, everybody? It's Jason Aldean. Check out my new song, Anytime Soon,

right, second half of your workday. It goes faster, especially when it's on a Friday. You know what? If it's not payday for you, you can't rag on us because you got to do that last week when it wasn't our payday. All right? So you can wait till next week. Let us have fun once in a while.

0: You know he's probably going to be singing that down at the Hard Rock a week from tonight. Jordan Davis, and all day today, one day only, letting you tap the track anytime you hear a Jordan Davis song all the way up till midnight. And I already looked ahead. We might actually be playing a song right before midnight. So be listening every hour. One of five pairs. You will be going backstage. You will get a meet and greet with Jordan Davis.
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2: I love those guys.
3: What up? It's Nick Rivers for Greenway Kia of West Palm Beach. Here with Mike. Mike, one of the things that I wish I had in my Kia Sportage, I got a 2025. 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I see all the vehicles now on the lot have that. 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
4: I put my wife in a new Kia. I took her out of a Mercedes and she said, oh, this is not going to work. And then she came to me about 2 days later and said, hey, did you know all the features on this car? It's got so much more than my Mercedes did. If it's raining and you can't see where you're going, she puts adaptive cruise on to make sure that car doesn't hit anybody in front of her. 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
3: 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And Greenway Kia of West Palm Beach is where I'm going to go to get that car. Greenway Kia of West Palm Beach on Military Trail.
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Hey, it's Tim and Chelsea, Monday morning, 7 a.m. What have you done while on a Zoom meeting but you didn't get caught? 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

love to say, look, we're going to have beautiful weather all weekend. But, you know, I can't guarantee that. Neither can the weather guy in any of the channels you watch. It does say partly cloudy tomorrow. But if I was smart, which I'm not, I would bring my umbrella. This

just want to give you a heads up about Monday. I do want you to enjoy a good weekend. But Monday morning when Tim and Chelsea come in, yeah, Tim's probably going to have a wrinkled shirt on as usual. But they do have 4 single-day passes to SeaWorld Orlando at 8 a.m.

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We are doing this one day only. Jordan Davis, meet and greet backstage, 5 pairs of passes to give away. It's going to be here a week from tonight. We're going to tap the track right after this song.

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1: 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It's Jelly Roll. Here's my brand new song, Hands Up. And you heard it first right here. 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
4: What's up? It's Morgan Wallen here, and this is my new song, Been By Now.

It is Eddie E. Hoping you enjoy your Friday wherever it takes you. Nick Rivers coming in next. Tapping the track, backstage, meet and greet, one of five pairs. He'll be playing Jordan Davis before 3:15.

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1: 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Lainey Wilson here. This is my new song, Phone Keys Wallet. And you heard it first right here, South Florida's New Country 103.1.

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Anytime we play Mr. Jordan Davis. And you can win one of five pairs of tickets to see him and go backstage to meet him. 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
20: Hey, y'all, this is Megan Maroney, and this is my song, Medicine.

I got Dustin Lynch. I've got new Kenny Chesney. Some Morgan Wallen with Post Malone. And some Luke Combs on the way for you less than 20 minutes. Happy Friday. 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

tell you what, if Kenny Chesney's new album is anything like that song, we're in for a treat. Coming up September 25th, new Kenny album. Usually after an album, there's a tour announcement too.

0: on tapping that track on the New Country 103.1 app. Anytime we play Jordan Davis today only, you can win tickets to see him August 14th, Hard Rock Live. You can also win meet and greets, too, to go backstage and meet him. 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All your other friends are going to be so jealous. 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
5: 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Turnpike South, an accident just beyond Griffin Road with heavy traffic up to 595. I-95 North, an accident at Broward Boulevard with congestion back to Davie Boulevard. I-95 South, an accident just after Okeechobee Boulevard and another on the Proto Hillsboro Boulevard. Okeechobee Boulevard West, an accident just beyond Palm Beach Lakes Boulevard. In Lake Worth, 6th Avenue South, headed west, an accident at Congress Ave with congestion back to Sunset Ave. In Broward, Margate Boulevard East, an accident at Rock Island Road. And also in Broward, 441 North, an accident on the approach to 595. 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
11: From the WPBS 25 Weather Center, I'm First Warning Meteorologist Glenn Glazer. Any showers and thunderstorms from the afternoon will slowly taper off during the evening hours, and then the chances for coastal rain will increase later in the evening and overnight. Low temperatures will be in the 70s with some low 80s possible in Palm Beach County, partly cloudy skies and light easterly winds.
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2: 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Turnpike South, an accident just beyond Griffin Road with heavy traffic back to 595. I-95 North, an accident at Broward Boulevard with congestion back to Davie Road. I-95 South, still reporting an accident just beyond Okeechobee Boulevard with heavy traffic back to Palm Beach Lakes Boulevard. Indiantown Road West, an accident just beyond the Turnpike. Okeechobee Boulevard West, still reporting an accident just beyond Palm Beach Lakes Boulevard. And in Broward, Sanford Road East, an accident on the approach to Northwest 27th Ave. This traffic is service of Massage MB and the Traffic Center. I'm Sharina.
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2: South Florida weather tonight, partly to mostly cloudy skies with a stray shower or thunderstorm possible. A low of 81. Tomorrow, going to also see partly cloudy skies with a stray shower or thunderstorm possible. A high near 90 and a low of 82. And Sunday, partly cloudy with a high around 90 and a low of 82.
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now that we have that new Morgan Wallen song, Been By Now, it's not on an album. 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Is it a double album? Is it a triple album? 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Just want to know when it's coming. We

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5: 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Turnpike North, an accident just after the Sawgrass Expressway. Turnpike South, still reporting an accident just beyond Griffin Road with heavy traffic back to 595. Donald Ross Road West, an accident just beyond A1A. Palm Beach Lakes Boulevard West, an accident at Executive Center Drive. In Boynton Beach, Jog Road South, an accident at Gateway Boulevard. And Sam Broward, State Road 7 South, an accident at Hillsboro Boulevard. 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I'm Sharina.
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19: From the WPBS 25 Weather Center, I'm First Warning Meteorologist Glenn Glazer. Any showers and thunderstorms from the afternoon will slowly taper off during the evening hours, and then the chances for coastal rain will increase later in the evening and overnight. Low temperatures will be in the 70s with some low 80s possible in Palm Beach County, partly cloudy skies, and light easterly winds.
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0: Got Jordan Davis coming up less than 10 minutes on New Country 103.1. 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

0: my favorite Jordan Davis song right there. And ironically, the only song of his to not go number one. And it got to number two. But he's going to be singing all of his hits, including that one. Hard Rock Live, August 14th. And I want you there. I want you and your concert buddy to go backstage and meet Jordan Davis and his beard. We got five pairs of tickets and meet and greets to give away. All right. I want you to win one of them. 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
2: 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Turnpike North, an accident just after the Sawgrass Expressway. Turnpike South, still reporting an accident just beyond Griffin Road with heavy traffic back to 595. Donald Ross Road West, an accident just beyond A1A. Palm Beach Lakes Boulevard West, an accident at Executive Center Drive. In Boynton Beach, Jog Road South, an accident at Gateway Boulevard. And Sam Broward, State Road 7 South, an accident at Hillsborough Boulevard. 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I'm Sharina.
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2: South Florida weather tonight, partly to mostly cloudy skies with a stray shower or thunderstorm possible. A low of 81. Tomorrow, going to also see partly cloudy skies with a stray shower or thunderstorm possible. A high near 90 and a low of 82. And Sunday, partly cloudy with a high around 90 and a low of 82.
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So I realized that my daughter only really cares about the new Toy Story 5 movie because Taylor Swift has a song in it. We went and saw it in theaters. She's like, when's the song coming up?

Hey, it's Tim and Chelsea, Monday morning, 7 a.m. What have you done while on a Zoom meeting, but you didn't get caught? I figured out how to have an entire meal while still on camera, while Chelsea's husband was able to make a full bolognese. What have you done on a Zoom call? 7 a.m. Monday morning.

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5: 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I-95 North, an accident on the exit ramp to Southwest 10th Street. I-95 South, an accident at Forest Hill Boulevard. Another just beyond Palmetto Park Road. And a third just after Commercial Boulevard. Hypoluxo Road West, an accident on the approach to Congress Ave. And the Sawgrass Expressway South, an accident just before Coleridge Drive. 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

Lots of requests for Ella Langley, Morgan Wallen, I Can't Love You Anymore, I promise. It's next after Jason Aldean on New Country 103.1. I'm also playing Jordan Davis coming up.

0: 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We play Jordan Davis. 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
2: 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I-95 South, an accident just beyond Palmetto Park Road. Atlantic Boulevard West, an accident at State Road 7 with delays back to Lyons Road. Oakland Park Boulevard West, an accident at Pine Island Road. And University Drive North, an accident just before Sunrise Boulevard. 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
2: South Florida weather tonight, partly to mostly cloudy skies with a stray shower or thunderstorm possible. A low of 81. Tomorrow, going to also see partly cloudy skies with a stray shower or thunderstorm possible. A high near 90 and a low of 82. And Sunday, partly cloudy with a high around 90 and a low of 82.
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Country 103.1. This is great news. United added a weekly nonstop flight if you want to go to the Bay. San Francisco from Palm Beach County. Starting in November, United's going to do just that with weekly flights from Donald J. Trump International Airport. Hey.

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1: Hey, y'all. Lainey Wilson here. This is my new song, Phone Keys Wallet. And you heard it first right here, South Florida's New Country 103.1.

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Jordan Davis tapped the track all day today. Still going on. You're listening for those Jordan Davis songs, tickets, and those exclusive meet and greets.

Hey, it's Tim and Chelsea, Monday morning, 7 a.m. What have you done while on a Zoom meeting, but you didn't get caught? I figured out how to have an entire meal while still on camera, while Chelsea's husband was able to make a full bolognese. What have you done on a Zoom call? 7 a.m. Monday morning. Why?

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I mean, sounds like a dream, right? 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And if you won, you'd have more money than Morgan Wallen. 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